0: Intergalactic Operator. Can I help you?
1: Yes. I'm trying to reach Flight Commander P.R. Johnson on Mars Flight 247.
0: 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Hold on, please. You're through.
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Let's kick the bass, turn the party on, taking this place by storm. Over your ears, can you hear? Rock to the grooves of the auctioneer. Feel it, taste it, it's in the air. 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

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Rock to the groove of the auctioneer. Feel it, taste it, it's in the air. One more sound.

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Now let me hear you yell. 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Rock to the grooves at the auctioneer. 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Warm up, sell, and I'm out of here. Go and go and go. Sold to the lady with the diamonds on.

I lost in my DMs. What? My DMs. What? You better come get your man. I think he wanna be way more than fine.